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1: 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There were times I just wanted to kill her, but couldn't take the shot.
2: That's a good sign. Sometimes you have to battle through.
3: That's marriage, right?

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